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0: When I'm in only release, you know, young, I'm over again. Okay, that's what I'm from. 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

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Your mama's favorite DJ, the Master Blaster. And a polisher speaker, I'm gonna ma. A station is a good time of 87.2, 92.1. Or so, I'm gonna more SABC Plus. 815 more audio book here. Yeah. 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
1: LBB.
0: TLB.
1: You know, I knew. You
0: have a pill, you have a morale. Oh yes.
1: Yeah, I can hear why they didn't get in Yanga Malone. But I'm not sure what you're going to do. Robola Lagalva, Abokara, Robata, Ware.
0: Oba Samuel, let me go for the Malone, Mutulo, and Yala, Australia. Ever since you buy one, Nagoya, young Australia.
1: Oh, yeah, I wanna. I wanna be rolling it.
0: Yeah.
1: Oh, come on, Jabari. No papa, I want to put you a palace of Mosai Levana.
0: Yeah.
1: Even until I know what I auto we haven't come on Salam Halla at
0: all. Hey, you said you were with it.
1: Oh, Basaliba and Abanya Wore, Valai. We catch about over what you are what I've been in. I want to go to the land, the ballot, ballot, I got to do that. I don't know what we got to do that. You got to
0: do that.
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Ah, this DJ is very, very fantastic, as his name.

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2: 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Ah, this DJ is very, very fantastic as his name.

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1: 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Eh, with Tobera FM. Hey, so say ni masangala, ni manjoe. Every time when I'm in Malawi, either Lilongwe, Zuzu, or Blantyre, I enjoy Tobera FM with DJ Fantastic. Ah, this DJ is very, very fantastic as his name.
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0: Dumela, we Tomile wafeja, kondru Tomile are no man no party. 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
0: Uncle Ney.
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3: Okay,
0: right. Let's go shopping. Super Free Cam. Super Free Cam Obari. Let's go shopping. Kondrisukubu are no man no pare. 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Aha! Mola Super Africa at a Saturday night is a boogie night. 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
0: 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I'm going to go to the hospital. 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

0: Station, hopola gore ke the winners ebele take 5 ya tlhahla riele ke fe opelang le yona go lekwasa tse tlhano tse ko fileng tsona chesambama fairy boom boom makwero sexy girl king of clubs the 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

0: 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And going into people's houses, they've been expressing a lot of satisfaction about the services they get here. And obviously, the key challenge for them is unemployment. That is the main challenge.
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2: As the city, we remain on high alert together with our specialized rescue unit, which is prepared to respond to water-related emergencies. We urge motorists to slow down, maintain a safe following distance, and avoid flooded roads. Pedestrians should avoid walking through flooded areas and stay away from fast-flowing water. Weather conditions may continue into the weekend. Residents are urged to remain vigilant and monitor official weather and emergency updates. For any emergency that might occur, you can contact the city's command and control center on 011-375-5911.
1: Tlhaselo ya drone ya naga Russia e bethile dikantorokgolo tša tšhireletso ya naga ka Ukraine. President ya Ukraine Volodymyr Zelensky o re tlhaselo yeo e be e nepile kantoro ya tlhogo ya motšhaoswere ya lekala leo. James Landell wa BBC wa bega.
3: A drone came without warning. We heard a brief whine before an explosion echoed across the rooftops and smoke rose into the sky. President Zelensky said the drone had hit Ukraine's security service, the SBU. The Kyiv authorities said at least 7 people were injured. The SBU headquarters is just over the road from St. Sophia Cathedral, the oldest building in Kyiv. The attack suggests Russia's new fast attack drones are growing in accuracy. It also signals Moscow's ready to step up its strikes before possible talks with US mediators at the weekend.
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4: The call by MKP for a so-called non-GNU chairperson is really disingenuous. Honorable Garner was elected by the 31-member impeachment committee. 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
5: 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The chairperson of the committee has only defended the rights of Parliament and the committee to proceed without delay with the impeachment process, and we support him.
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6: 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The speaker will therefore not accede to the request from Dr. Tlope.
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8: What we want is peace, because we are a peaceful family. We don't like violence. So this incident shocked us to the core, even worse that it happened in front of young children and other adults. What I want to see is peace and protection for the family, because this might happen again.
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8: to see police visibility increased in this area of Swaimane, because that will reassure people that they are protected. It is really shocking that a person can be brutally murdered in broad daylight.
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10: Political violence, intimidation and assassinations have no place in a constitutional democracy. Political differences must never be settled through violence, threats or murder. No political office, election or political disagreement or contest for power is worth a single human life. The IFP therefore calls for the urgent deployment of the KwaZulu-Natal Political Task Team to establish the circumstances surrounding these killings, identify the perpetrators and establish whether political motives may have played a role.
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13: 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Service times and go rebuild some ride community in Rakopa, but or barfed candidates abone. Yano, why to make this one of the candidates so do we lady at Yano? 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
15: to realize the full potential of AI while safeguarding decent work we must strengthen collaboration among all social partners government business labor and community this entails not only sharing insights but also committing to actionable strategies and policy recommendations that promote inclusive growth and social justice. This event must therefore not be a conversation that ends when we leave this room.
14: Tona ya motlhagase go tsientso ra mogopa le yena o gateletse tlhokego ya mogwa wo wa karetsa go botlhe ge a ba polelo ya letsatsi le gatong la motlatsa mo presidente Paul Mashatile.
16: We should also recognize that AI represents opportunities to improve South Africa's productivity and competitiveness. Our challenge is to ensure that increased productivity translates into broader economic benefits. Technological advancements must support investment, strengthen enterprises, particularly small and emerging businesses, and contribute to sustainable employment creation.
14: Upya gore ya bašomi ile mo sha gore go sepela ka go nanya kudu go tla ba le ditlamorago tse shoro go bašomi. Mogokaganyi wa Khosa to Parliamenteng Matthew Parks wa tlhalosa
17: and we have a background of a 43% unemployment rate a 60% youth unemployment rate. So we can't afford to lose a single job. So we are quite worried. We're seeing in some of the supermarkets in the retail sector, there's a push to move to self-service. So that could affect thousands of cashiers, largely African colored women, low-paying jobs. But you might also see other jobs being lost in human resources and accounting. You might see jobs which have grown in the call center industry being lost as well. And we don't think that any of us have done enough work to prepare for it, whether it's government or business or labor.
14: Kgwebo eo e rulagantšwego e kgopetše mpšhafatso e re katlego ya foramo e tshwanetse go fetela go feta palo ya ditšhelete tša go lefelwa tšeo di tlhotšwego. 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
18: As a country, we are not short when it comes to laws. We have a lot of them. Some are not being enforced. Some are being enforced, but perhaps not for the right reasons. And so I from business side, I'm thinking that perhaps we need to simplify some of these laws.
14: Go sa le bialo mo gokaganyi wa mešomo ya setšhaba Thembi Nkosi Josopu o re Netlec e šomile gabotse ka kakaretšo go tlhotlho yeo e lego go šoma ka molao.
19: We have been here before, and we do believe that now that today we have raised these things sharply, that government is going to come to the party, that government is going to listen to us, and the sooner we resolve the issues like the water resource bill, as you are saying, that digitization economy and so on and so forth, it will be great for the country. It will be great not only for the country but also for young people and the unemployed. And we are calling out on government, we are calling out on the president, the deputy president, that they should ensure that those who are required to come to Netlec, they should do so. It is not a favor, it is an obligation, and they ought to come to Netlec.
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22: 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thereafter, appoints such an investigative committee, that all these issues about who is the correct full successor, what is the correct Balobedu customs, does any of the two comply with those customs, be investigated by a proper body that has statutory status. So that is the main relief, the alternative relief that we seek. And if that is the relief that your ladyship grants, we would be perfectly happy.
20: Kolebalo, Advocate Pasha, uri ibile ga gona botlhokwa ba go bopa committee ka gore gona le botlhatsi be botilego, ba go laitsa gore khoshe ga di masala nabo ke motho wa maleba.
1: 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Not in 2025, not in 2005, even though she was not there. And they knew she was not there. There was nothing wrong with that process. And they don't say there was anything wrong with it. If the statute says you must investigate whether there was compliance with customary law, and we know there's no allegation that there wasn't in 2005 and there wasn't in 2015, what would the point of investigation, either by the president then or even as per court order, now be?
20: Katlholo e boetswe ka thoko. 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
24: 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just before President a issue with that certificate. So bari it looks like there's external influence and influence ye inali matla o phala bona as a royal family and customary law iri royal family ke yona tshwantse e identify. But on the side of the President Boneka ore they had an opportunity or ba defended decision ya bona and the first thing that they said ke gore customary law iri identification ya gore setulo go dula mang e diriwa when there's a vacancy and in this instance vacancy e le gona ka 2025 he go se gadi Makubu mojaji wa bo the 6th a tlokofala and at that time family royal family identify le Princess Masalanabo even in 2015 the status ya bogoši bo upgrade wa to queenship. There was also another identification, and Princess Masalanabo was the one who was identified. So President Oriana, who is a Mulao, there's only one identification during a vacancy, and there has not been a vacancy since those two occasions. So Yana, he could not consider any other identification. And Yana, Kaurti President, Akasi acted against constitution the customary law. So that's the basis of his argument or why Ajoji Pile identify you. And the reason why respect our change from the initial identification, Kaure Abaga nor Bama identify. Marabar over the years, Babonor as Lobedu, Azebo Dula Lobedu, Abazebo Muruta, Ditsina Jao, Nisapula. So because of that as a qualifier and a bubutua ba qualifier. So that's the basis ya court case ye bone.
0: A re mabane pimane ba tlhole ba le gorotsokong yona go tsheko e tsamaile jang?
24: So mabane ne le tjatse la boraro gore ye e duje 3 days since Wednesday go fihlala la boraro and all these arguments that I'm outlining di tjoli pele on those 3 days and rikwile ribile le mabane 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the family is aware ore over that period o ba sokola ba re bo papage ba ba move le yena from one place to another and there was even instances where she was not even going to school and the family was aware of that and they never attempted to recover her until she was that the words that were used in court was rescued until she was rescued by the Motsegas and there was a court order that she must stay with the Mosegas. So the main defense ke gore it's not gore o ghetsile gore a nya go dula bolobedu. It's just that her circumstances, she was kidnapped from the area and there was a court order that she must stay with the Mosegas in Gauteng. So it cannot be gore ka gore uba adula Gauteng court irile adula Gauteng le ba ha Motshega and bo papage ba mo kidnapile sa le monyane, then because of that she must not she must be robbed of her birthright. They even used these words that they want to rob her of her birthright, and ba fetse ba bulela ka gore ona le impact these court challenges that have been happening since 2024 when she was officially recognized as the queen. She could have been coordinated by now. She could have set up offices. But there's a lot of things yor aho nudi dira because ba mungangisha bohoshi. So Khoroseko ikwile all these arguments. And anabiale mabane at the end of the day, barile judgment is reserved. Moahudi urile utorumela sketo sa akasuri bije koto hape or a delivery judgment hape utorumela the lawyers for all parties involved. Her judgment, and I receive a rekatia na koeka. I receive when judgment is reserved. Ira gore mahudu odula fase alivelele all the evidence, the oral evidence given in court, but also there's recent evidence, the heads of arguments that were submitted. Gore ajes peto sa gore it's just and fair to every party. So I receive a roto just na koeka kang mara soon. She will be delivering that judgment. She will be sending through that judgment. Is she ruling in favor of the applicants or the respondents, who is the President of the Republic of South Africa?
0: Are ikaba bobedi ba lapa ba ba thaga go khoshana le kukela le ba ba thaga go khoshaga di masala na bo ba shitse ba biditse dehlatse?
24: Not at this point, Bonnie. Mabani, as it was at the last day. So, akiri uvile lima chacha mararu. On day one, over Otechi, you could see the energies there. And Moahlodi even had to move the hearing from a smaller courtroom to a bigger one. That day, too, it was even more packed. Uba urileva sadi vauchabulovedu, babina skaba outside court throughout. But by yesterday, but Baba Fetje Matla, they didn't even come to court. But something that was interesting about Mabani Boni, Khoshigadi Masala nabo at around lunchtime, orile yena wa tsamaya. The previous 2 days, we emetse everything. 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
1: 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We have had the evidence that accused number one, Tibana, who was the executor of the estate, tried to interfere with the investigation. She even tried to hold the meeting with the commander and his unit. Despite her knowing that she's been investigated in 2024, she never stopped to do the transaction from the estate accounts.
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2: 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And going into people's houses, they've been expressing a lot of satisfaction about the services they get here, and obviously the key challenge for them is unemployment. That is the main challenge.
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3: The resolution does not ban the Mercator projection, which was developed in the 16th century for navigation. Instead, it argues that its widespread use has contributed to a distorted perception of Africa and promotes alternatives that more accurately represent the relative size of continents. The United States rejected what it called the radical ideological project behind the initiative.
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2: 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She even tried to hold the meeting with the commander and his unit. 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
3: 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An argument ensued during which Mesak threw his cell phone at her before taking out the panga. He proceeded to assault the victim with the panga, striking her in the face and stomach. He then dragged her outside the yard where he continued with the assault.
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3: 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We don't like violence. So this incident shocked us to the core. Even worse that it happened in front of young children and other adults. What I want to see is peace and protection for the family, because this might happen again.
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1: 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We are requesting, therefore, the stakeholders to make inputs and comments on the structure. If you look at what we are publishing now as NERSA, it's the structure at which ESCOM it seeks to charge for its electricity in the 27-28 financial year after the implementation of this increase.
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4: 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So this incident shocked us to the core, even worse that it happened in front of young children and other adults. What I want to see is peace and protection for the family, because this might happen again.

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2: All schools need administrators. And most of our schools, especially those who are in rural and those who are in rural provinces, they don't have administrators. It simply means that the principal has to manage, has to do all the administration. And even teachers, if they do administration, a lot of admin work, then they will neglect teaching and learning.
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3: Or that these promises were overly ambitious or unrealistic. Rather, the take-home is the sobering truth that rights do not self-execute. A legal text, regardless of how progressive and transformative it is, cannot build trust, reverse inequality, and restore human dignity. Afford the poor wholesome access to housing or need access to justice.
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4: 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But now looking at the movement, especially with the buses that are coming through to Moria, they are now starting to arrive. As per the plan that was made, you can see that the most of the buses that we are experiencing or seeing on our roads coming to Moria are from Patco.
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2: 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It reported incidents of house rooftops that were blown off as a result of damaging winds, a shack fire in the Santa area, Khalishewe, uprooting of trees. 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Please stay safe and take note of the following weather-related hazards: strong winds that may cause damage to structures with rooftops and shacks, sheets being blown off, falling trees as a result of strong winds, which may lead to power outages.
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5: 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It simply means that the principal has to manage, has to do all the administration. And even teachers, if they do administration, a lot of admin work, then they will neglect teaching and learning.
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6: 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A leader takes, regardless of how progressive and transformative it is, cannot build trust, reverse inequality, and restore human dignity, afford them who are wholesome access to housing, or need access to justice.
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2: New street poll banners and posters were put up on the M4 north to campaign and to advertise for the ANC for the upcoming local government election. But we learned on Thursday morning that someone had pulled them down and vandalized them. We call for tolerance and we call upon the citizens of our country to report such bad behavior. This does not have any place in our young democratic system. The ANC will be opening a case and we hope that the South African Police Service will investigate this matter.
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3: To benefit from permanent job with the people with disability.
4: Where I work, there's lots of racism. So we like AFF to be the party to rule this country. We are tired of racism. We are tired of unemployment.
5: In my work, ESE is failing us. Always, we are crying for a period of 30 years. But today, Rola is coming soon of the possible. EFF will cannot do better than those persons who are leading the modern 30 years.
1: Masipala wa Solpinake ka Kimberley provinceng ya Northern Cape o re go bile le tshenyekgolo ya lenaneo go parara le mengwako ka lebaka la maemo a boswa wa sa kgatlhišego. 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
6: The Solplaki Municipality's emergency services attended to a series of weather-related incidents from yesterday to this morning. It reported incidents of house rooftop set were blown off as a result of damaging winds, a shack fire in the Santa area, Khalishewe, uprooting of trees. We had a number of incidents of trees that fell across the road due to strong winds. Please stay safe and take note of the following weather-related hazards. Strong winds that may cause damage to structures with rooftops and shacks, sheets being blown off. Falling trees as a result of strong winds, which may lead to power outages.
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7: 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He was not just a brother, but Bahau was a friend to the family. He was a confidant to a family, a constant source of warmth. I am saying this because most of us here, including those that are not part of the inner family, can confirm that Bahau was a confidant.
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0: 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The scene was handed over to EMPD for further investigation.
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1: 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So that is a build up to the election.
0: Mokgatlho wa African National Congress ka seleteng sa eThekwini o re dipostara tsa dikgetho tseo di beilwego mo tsele ya M4 di sentšwe. 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
2: New street pole banners and posters were put up on the M4 north to campaign and to advertise for the ANC for the upcoming local government election. But we learned on Thursday morning that someone had pulled them down and vandalized them. We call for tolerance and we call upon the citizens of our country to report such bad behavior. This does not have any place in our young democratic system. The ANC will be opening a case, and we hope that the South African Police Service will investigate this matter.
0: Mokgatlho wa Economic Freedom Fighters o re taba ya meetse ya go tlhweka e tla ba kgwekgwege go lebilweng dikgethong tsa mebušo selegae ka la 4 kgweding ya dibatsela. 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
3: Fighters, we must make sure that on the 4th of November we are at the forefront of the election machinery. Why? Because we want to deliver water to our people. Our people want water, and they don't want dirty water of meat bank that is contaminated by underground mining. They want clean water, drinkable water that will not cause diarrhea.
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4: And I still remember his laughter and the way his eyes will light up with curiosity. He was not just a brother, but Bahau was a friend to the family. He was a confidant to a family, a constant source of warmth. I am saying this because most of us here, including those that are not part of the inner family, can confirm that Bahau was a confidant.
0: Mekgatlho ya badudi ka Sudan ipiletsa go lekgotla la tshireletso ka mokgatlho wa ditšhabakopano go katološa thibelo ya dibetša ka seleteng sa Darfur gore e be nageng ka bophara. Richard Kagowe wa BBC.
5: This call reflects growing concern over foreign support for Sudan's warring sides. The group says the army and the paramilitary rapid support forces are increasingly using drones against civilian areas and infrastructure. They say cutting weapon supply is key to ending the protracted war. A recent UN report says more than 1,000 people were killed in drones drone attacks in the first 5 months of this year. The arms embargo on Darfur has been in place for more than 2 decades and is due to expire in a week unless a new agreement is reached.
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6: Ditaba tsa SABC ye boikemego e satše letlhakore go thobele FM ka tiragalo gowa. 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
1: In our province, voters will be voting in the metro or in one of our 24 local councils or in one of our 5 district councils. We have 416 wards across the province and there will be 106 parties contesting our elections. However, not every party will be contesting in each of these wards. Parties can choose to either have a PR list together with some wards or a PR list with all the wards of that particular municipality.
0: Re sa le gona ka province yo mo commissioner wa mapodisa o re batla be ya polokego ya bongkgetheng le ya badudi setlhoeng ge go kalatswa bakgethi.
2: 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So that is a build up to the election.
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4: Fighters, we must make sure that on the 4th of November we are at the forefront of the election machinery. Why? Because we want to deliver water to our people. Our people want water and they don't want dirty water of meat bank that is contaminated by underground mining. They want clean water, drinkable water that will not cause diarrhea.
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5: The NPA welcomes the effective sentence of life imprisonment imposed by the Durban Regional Court on a 26-year-old man convicted of multiple rapes and sexual assaults. The offences were committed in the Katomana and Mayville areas during May and September 2021. In addition to the sentence, the court declared the accused unfit to possess a firearm, ordering that his name be entered into the National Register for Sex Offenders. The court also found him unsuitable to work with children. The NPA remains steadfast in our commitment to combating gender-based violence and ensuring that perpetrators of sexual offences are held accountable for their actions.
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1: 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So go on the Namanaga should corporate governance of the motor. You win when Angaga, we are not happy. That is where Rapel and Kabatu are pushing. Maybe it is not like a Mulum Popo, give one like us to Kunika or Tabak, give one like us and take one like up. All these particular regions, Capricorn, Aramel, Leva Tarosi, let us excellent melt the courtsy. My valuable man of our Saswana, the struggle is on, and the rally believe your whole Munarish or I got Palo Palo. Jeronal Jeronaka confidence, because the Sandy Lezungu will emerge at the 12th of September 2026 in Akalabatil.
0: Le Hulufelango and Azungu, Velo Carolina, Le Colofello, Eka, or Maragawe.
1: Sustainable grant to the region. The region said they got follow up for it also a grant. Mara, the most important thing when I got about Chile, Hulufala Moyen, get around, we must actually have a stable constitution. Prevenable out to our EMA, won't be. But Scarab, make a gamble out to change chiefly, make a gamble out change chiefly. And if we are going to head from Nagash, the playing field is not level when I got. Because in other regions, we look at you about you, but when was not about me, I want to have a suspense. I want to have a suspense. And I'm sure about you, and everybody knows about that, this type of a trend. Now, here is the motor we developed in the Munarish. It is the sponsor of the Atama. We tell you what the sponsor of the Atama goes after at this point in time. Because I want to find out what is my shelly. In the organization in Alamashu, Safa Munashin Alamashu and Akalaba Village. So we're saying, oh, Sandy Lezungu, let him make sure they come. Corporate governance, three corporate measures are needed. Compliance to the constitution. I don't come to the law, or allow my good to arena. My own favorite game allowed to.
0: Mutumu refele jekine le metso tswana fela e masumi a mararo 30 seconds motho a ka nore lena le duma tate zungu guru ka gore ke lena ba go beiwa perform mona gesho a tsa ba hore le boledisha go gore le beilwe perform le bakeng le
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0: a re tobela FM or is 87.6 or fitla 92.1 Moshate, what's the one way to be sure? Are we going to get on your video, Papa Mapala?
2: Papa, it's a Kasekwa, keep Dr. Mapale. What of LFM? Moshate, what's the one way to be sure?
0: So natural.
2: Papa, it is your way, like a Sichaba Motswane. Do not fancy weeps in a Papa, what of LFM? Moshate, what's the one way to be sure?
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9: Do we have a look at it? Do we need to look at it? It's just a penalty.
2: Nasa re re lebelela gape.
9: So sia. Sia.
2: Nika Amashukeli, Ofile penalty try. Angus Gardner, I say Angus Gardner. Eric Gozins, Ochakapa.
9: Okay, please stay here. Yeah, okay. Captain, please.
2: Eric Gozins, Ochakapa, France. Kiena and Alemata, Aoka Fetulas Petrosel.
9: Okay.
2: Kiena and Alemata. Oh.
9: So I'm going to explain a bit of what's going on, okay? Firstly, it's a penalty try because Strahm went backwards. It's going to be no yellow card because it's a group infringement, okay? After that, your number nine tipped him over, which caused the fracas. So it's going to be penalty against your number nine because it happened after the try.
10: Here or on the line?
9: No, on here, okay? So try stands, but we're going to restart with your penalty. Yes, okay.
2: Second time, guess a and Chimitil to go. 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
2: We will deploy the best and make sure municipalities are governed with the right people. Our job isn't just to make sure that revenue, that municipalities are just centers that collect revenue, process expenditure, but they must make sure that municipalities are investment centers. And therefore, the second thing that we are going to do as BOSA is to introduce a rating process that directs investment to cities. It mustn't just be a free-for-all.
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3: 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We are all the product of Amukoko. That's why the money must go to Amukoko, because they'll be able to look after us and look after our children. They deserve better. We must support them and we must fight for them, because fighting for Amukoko is fighting for black families. They are the heads of black families.
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4: 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And the church has issued a statement as well that says nobody is going to be allowed to park their vehicles along the road, and also business will not be allowed across the road and next to the road, and, so that the pedestrians will not be crossing the road doing businesses and affecting any other person that might be using the road at any specific given point.
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5: We are performing by dance and ululating when we ask to our ancestors to forgive us our sins, to open ways and doors, and to protect those who are suffering from gender-based violence, accidents, all those sort of troubles that the countries are suffering from. And we invited other countries, like we have people from Kenya, we have Masai, we have people from the Kalahari, the Khoisan, and there are people coming from Brazil, Netherlands, that are going to...
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6: President Abelardo de la Espriella blamed the left-wing National Liberation Army, or ELN, for the violence. 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
2: We will deploy the best and make sure municipalities are governed with the right people. Our job isn't just to make sure that revenue, that municipalities are just centers that collect revenue, process expenditure, but they must make sure that municipalities are investment centers. And therefore, the second thing that we are going to do as BOSA is to introduce a rating process that directs investment to cities. It mustn't just be a free-for-all.
0: Motheletše mengwako ye mmalwa e senyegile ka motseng wa Setlagole le wa Setlhwatlhwe ka profenseng ya Northwest. 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
3: Our reports indicate that the Seriti Early Learning Center in Khunwana, Ikhomotse Primary School and Gukumem Primary School have been affected. We have also received reports of houses in Makwasi Hills and Mahikeng having been affected by heavy winds. We call on residents to be vigilant, exercise patience on our roads, and reschedule any travel to avoid low-lying bridges and keep warm.
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4: 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The church has issued a statement as well that says nobody is going to be allowed to park their vehicles along the road, and also business will not be allowed across the road and next to the road, and, so that the pedestrians will not be crossing the road doing businesses and affecting any other person that might be using the road at any specific given point.
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4: Our reports indicate that the Seriti Early Learning Center in Khunwana, Ikhomotse Primary School and Gukumem Primary School have been affected. We have also received reports of houses in Makwasi Hills and Mahikeng having been affected by heavy winds. We call on residents to be vigilant, exercise patience on our roads, and reschedule any travel to avoid low-lying bridges and keep warm.
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5: 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A team of experienced detectives has been assigned to investigate the case. No arrest has been made. However, investigation is underway.
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2: We are performing by dance and ululating when we asking to our ancestors to forgive us our sins, to open ways and doors, and to protect those who are suffering from gender-based violence, accidents, all those sort of troubles that the countries are suffering from. And we invited other countries, like we have people from Kenya, we have Masai, we have people from the Kalahari, the Khoisan, and there are people coming from Brazil, Netherlands, that are going to...
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